0: And this is none other than the mighty Bounty Killer, along with Junior Gang.
1: Yeah! Yes, my lion, I mean him Junior Gang, you know. Now you need DJ Jet. Watch out.

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1: Nigga, you ain't shit.
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1: I need that Brazilian wavy 28 inch. You playing.
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0: 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You gave me the business on that one. You dig what I'm saying? Okay. That's real life, though. You be spending it how we get it. You know what I'm saying? I got you, though, baby. I got you.
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All that good shit that you spit, abuse me for.

0: Ah, oh, you've done this.
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Feel like I'm dying to live. I know we live to die, but I feel like I'm dying.

0: damn, she got like, damn, you know what I'm saying? Wow. But damn.
1: Aux ondes FM 99.7, votre radio à Châtellerault.